0: Here we go, ladies and gentlemen.
1: Here we go.
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Temperaturen lige nu er 20 grader. I look up from the ground to see your sad and teary eyes. You look away from me, and I see there's something you're trying to hide, and I reach for

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0: 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We don't talk
2: 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Ikke så meget snak. We don't talk anymore. Kun gode sange.
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1: Early morning, there's a message on my phone. It's my mother saying, darling, please come home.